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This is DJ JC with another edition of Jimmy's Jukebox. 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So, I've had a kind of a chill week. I discovered that I really do like this one dance music song called Missing by Todd Cherry Club Mix. And I just kind of gotten a little bit into house music. And one of my good friends, he's very, very much into house music, has been trying to put me on for the past few years since I've known him in college. And I haven't given it a chance. But, you know, I listened to the song, and no lie, it was actually on repeat for my entire gym session, the entire walk home, the entire ride to Chipotle right after, and the entire ride back. It was just an amazing, it's just an amazing song. So I hope this earworm sticks in your ear as well as it did mine. And I hope you guys are having a good night. Let's get it started. Missing, Todd Terry Club Mix by Everything But The Girl and Todd Terry. Don't go anywhere. 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

0: We're getting a call here. I'm going to answer it. I don't know who it is, but I'm kind of scared. Hello?
1: Yeah? You're live on
2: WXM
1: 88.9 FM. Who is this?
2: This is one of the students from Lake Forest. I just wanted to ask for one specific song.
1: Oh, I cannot. Wait. I cannot hear him. Give me one second. I think I need to put in the headset. Wait, sir. I'm so sorry, sir. I'm not sure if I'm putting that. Hello.
2: Can you hear me now?
1: Oh yeah, I can hear you. Put in the headset, Paul.
2: Yeah. I just wanted to request one specific song.
1: Yeah.
2: It's called Cheerleader by Felix. I don't know what's the last.
1: Yeah, I got you.
2: I appreciate it, Jimmy.
1: All right. Thank you, John.
2: Bye.
1: Hi.
0: All right, we've just gotten our first on-air request for Cheerleader by Felix Omi, I think his last name is. Let me check. If I'm wrong, I'm going to give up my radio show.
1: Yeah.
0: You see? Mm. Oh, the Felix Omi, you see? Yeah, okay. His name, Cheerleader Felix Jean... A remix radio edit. But the guy's name is Omi. All right, we're playing the song. All right. Thank you, John, who called and requested the song from Memphis, Tennessee. We're going to get to it. Remember, just a reminder that this is WMXM 88.9 FM, broadcasting live from Lake Forest College in Lake Forest, Illinois. 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

0: 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Once again, this is DJ JC with Jimmy's Jukebox, here every Saturday from 8 to 10 p.m. One final reminder that you are listening to WMXM 88.9 FM, broadcasting live from Lake Forest College in Lake Forest, Illinois. 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
3: Yeah, hi. I'd like to report a bear sighting.
2: Location?
3: In the woods, just outside of town.
2: Oh, not surprising. You've got your home. Bears have theirs.
3: Yeah, but see, this wasn't just any bear. This bear was wearing jeans and a hat, as in a Smokey Bear.
2: Jeans and a hat. That's definitely Smokey. What exactly did he have to say?
3: Well, we were about to head home, you know, after having a bonfire.
2: Oh, I can guess where this is going.
3: Right, right. See, Smokey told me the fire wasn't actually out. He said if it's too hot to touch, it's too hot to leave.
2: That's true. Did you know that 9 out of 10 wildfires are caused by humans? That means 9 out of 10 wildfires can be prevented.
3: Wow, no kidding?
2: I'm a forest ranger. We never kid.
3: Sorry.
2: That was a joke.
3: Oh.
2: If you see someone in danger of starting a wildfire, step in and make a difference, because 9 out of 10 wildfires are caused by humans. 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

happened as the world ran from it holding its nose. Mad scientists trapped inside a rose. Dreams of a blues cruise, form of merriment. I'm into it, if you're into it. I'm into it, if you're into it. Like kids in a band,

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I don't mind. 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And peeking through Percocet.

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2: Wow, yeah, since the storm, it's been crazy busy for us. We got all kinds of office desks coming in. 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

Drummer. Drummer. You sure are tough. 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Take your old stand. I want to hear you talk. I want to hear you walk. Guitar player. I said guitar player. 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All sort of drums player. 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That's it. 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Organ man.

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There's always Coral Plankton. 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And then I'll watch him buff that tiny ruby that he used. 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Then I'll call Pup Tentacle. 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
1: Dad! Come on! 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
1: It's huge!
2: Is the moment I knew that for him.
1: You can't even see the top of that thing!
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When you cry because you lose someone, or because the load you're carrying is too heavy for you. 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I would like to express myself to you.

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1: Nurse, I need you to apply pressure to the head wound until I can get to it. I'm concerned she's lost too much blood.
2: Oh, no.
1: You in the corner, who are you? You're not supposed to be here.
2: She's my girlfriend, doctor.
1: You need to wait out in the waiting room.
2: Please, doctor, I want to stay with her.
1: Look, she's been badly injured. So if you want to do what's best for her, you need to let us do our work.
2: Please, doctor, she has to be okay. I didn't mean to do this. I love her.
1: Wait a second. You were the driver?
2: Yes, but I didn't mean to. I swear, we went to dinner. I was just buzzed. I only had a few drinks.
1: Just buzzed? Why didn't you tell us that? In that case, your girlfriend is fine.
3: Hey, sweetie. I feel great. You want to get out of here?
2: I can't believe this. Really, doctor? She's really okay?
1: What, are you kidding? No, not really. Nurse, get me a suture kit. Stat.
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I'm Michael, one of the community DJs, getting ready for my show at 10 o'clock in the Galaxy of Big Star. 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

And I could go on forever with this tune. Kashmir Stage Band doing a cover of Shaft. But we'll have to pick this up later. Just an interlude for you. Hey, 10 o'clock on a Sunday, you know what that means? It's time for In the Galaxy, a Big Star. Big Star band out of Memphis, Tennessee, who in 1972 released an album, number one record. It was a critically acclaimed album, still is even after all of these years. Even those snarky folks in Rolling Stone magazine gave it some proper love, as well they should have, for that band and that album. It's an album that, if we had a Venn diagram for this show, smack dab in the middle of it would be that album. I was at the block party last night, the kind of going away party for the Lake Bluff Brewing Company, which was wonderful to see so many people out and celebrating what that did for the vibe of Lake Bluff. And we'll be sorely missed, to say the least. But a lot of folks were talking to me about this show, and always happy to hear that people are tuning in and streaming it or listening in their car around here if you're in Lake County, Illinois. But I had a couple people say, you know what show I really like is when you take one of the albums the year they came out and play the tunes that came out that year. So I was inspired by those comments and feedback, so we're going to start with the original, 1972. Only playing albums that came out in 1972 today. If that sounds pretty cool to you, then you're here for 2 hours of living in the 70s, which perhaps sometimes I think I am, but nonetheless, 1972 featured today. I've got a whole mix of albums. It's amazing how many good, fantastic albums that stand the test of time came out in 1972. And we're going to explore it. And we're going to start right now with Big Star off of their album, number one record.

All right, 1972 today on In the Galaxy, a Big Star. Not only the year that the first Big Star album is released, but I always like to do this show just to remember, be reminded how much great music was coming out when the Big Star albums were coming out. So just the fact that you get a listen is pretty amazing sometimes. But Eat a Peach, Allman Brothers, Ain't Wasting Time No More. Then before that, Todd Rundgren off of his double album, Something Anything. I saw a documentary about that album, and he plays all the instruments on the first three sides of that double album. He had never played bass or drums before he did it, but he just knew what he wanted to hear. And I saw The Light, a song that he wrote in about 15 minutes, which is pretty amazing. That's a pretty tune to be cranking out that quickly. And then we started that set off with the Big Star off of number one record, When My Baby's Beside Me. Well, I can tell you, if you were beside me, I'd be whispering in your ear. 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Thanks for tuning in. Let's see here. Oh, Carly Simon had a great album that came out that year. So I'm going to start this next set off with tune from Carly to get us rolling off of her album No Secrets, 1972, the year that number one record came out. And boy, there were a lot of number one records that came out that year. Let's get rolling with this next set. Something about Carly Simon and Sunday mornings, it just feels right.

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1: All right, some Roxy Music there for you off of their album, Roxy Music. Request or dedication of sorts to Kaisa, streaming the show from Washington State. And played a tune from Roxy Music called Virginia Plain. Then Lou Reed before that, off of his iconic album, Transformer. If you've not listened to that album in a while, you should. It is some of Lou's best work, in my opinion. And I played a tune off of that called Wagon Wheel. The Stones off of Exile on Main Street. And then Carly Simon, her third studio album, No Secrets, had a huge hit for her, You're So Vain, which Mick Jagger has an uncredited background vocal on that song. In case that ever comes up somehow in a conversation, you now know that. And played a song called We Have No Secrets from Carly Simon. Pretty tune from her. Thanks for tuning in. This is In the Galaxy of Big Star, a show about power pop music normally, but this week playing albums that came out in 1972. Somewhat by request. Had a couple of folks that saw at the block party last night for the closing of the Lake Bluff Brewing Company, that came up, so I figured, what the heck? I got enough stuff from 1972 to do this. Do you know what I mean? All right, that's a very bad Chicago accent. I promise I won't bring that out ever again, but you get the idea. So 1972 today, amazing amount of great music. I will come nowhere close to playing all of the cool albums that came out, but I'm going to try and mix it up the most that I can. Of course, we'll play some Big Star off of Number One Record, which came out in April of 1972. But here's a tune from Seals and Crofts. I bet that wasn't on your card for 2026 to tune into this show and hear a Seals and Crofts tune, but here you go.

The unmistakable voice of T-Rex off of an album, The Slider. If you've not listened to that album in a while, you should. It is an excellent album. And played Mystic Lady by T-Rex. Came out in 1972, our theme today. Albums that came out in 1972. Had to work in some ZZ Top. Rio Grande Mud. Well, Rio Grande, but Grande sounds pretty more elaborate or something like that. But ZZ Top there, Whiskey and Mama. Then Big Star, 13, a tune that Alex Chilton had written earlier but brought to the band. And boy, does it sound great with he and Chris Bell on those vocals. Number one record, really the only album that all the guys were involved with. So always loved playing number one record, which came out in April of 1972. And then we started that set off with some Seals and Crofts off of their album Summer Breeze. Played a tune off of that called Say. Well, you can say what you will, but you are listening to WMXM 88.9 FM. 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And call us at 847-735-6038 to make a request or comment. Thanks for tuning in. I'm Michael, one of the community DJs. I have a show Sundays 10 a.m. till noon in the galaxy of Big Star. Normally play a lot of power pop, but was inspired to do this show. Just play all the great albums that came out in 1972. Not that that's... Excuse me, I get verklempt thinking about it. It's a little touching to me. All right, not really. I'm just a little hoarse from hanging out last night at the block party and getting to see the great band that Brett Kreiner puts together, and it was a fun time. So if you were there, you know what I'm talking about. But you're here, and you're listening to this show, and so I'm going to start this next set off with a tune from Paul Simon off of his album that came out in 1972, aptly named Paul Simon, to get us going on this next set. Thanks for tuning in. I hope you're having a great Sunday morning.

All right, the Doobie Brothers there off of their second album, Toulouse Street, that came out in July of 1972. Great album from them. It was when they added the second drummer, and boy, that vibe changes quite a bit on that album. But played a tune off of Toulouse Street by the Doobie Brothers called Cottonmouth. Then Blue Oyster Cult off of their album, Blue Oyster Cult, played Stairway to the Stars off of that album. And then started that set off with Paul Simon off of his solo album called Paul Simon and Run That Body Down. Sometimes you feel run down with me telling you that you're listening to WMXM 88.9 FM. 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Thanks for tuning in. I'm Michael, one of the community DJs here. This is my show, In the Galaxy of Big Star. Normally play a lot of power pop, but this week's show, we are playing tunes that came out, albums that came out in 1972. April of 1972 is when Big Star's first album, Number One Record, came out. So just having some fun listening to all the great music that came out that year. It's really mind-boggling how much great music came out in 1 year. And not that that's the reason that Big Star didn't sell a whole lot of albums. They sold under 10,000 albums, which was a cause of concern to some of the guys in the band, and they were quickly going their own ways after that album, unfortunately. But nonetheless, so much great music in 1972, so the fact that Big Star was getting attention and critical acclaim really says a lot about their music, I think. So let's see here where to go. There's just so much great music. Creedence Clearwater Revival, Mardi Gras comes out.

All right, some solo Rod Stewart there for you off of an album, Never a Dull Moment. If you were digging that vibe, check that album out. It's a great album. And played a tune from Rod, Mama, You've Been On My Mind. Then before that, Bonnie Raitt off of her album, Give It Up. And played a tune off of that called I Know. And then Thin Lizzy off of their second studio album, back when they were still a three-man power band trio, and played a tune for them called Brought Down. And then Creedence Clearwater Revival off of their album Mardi Gras, and played a tune called Take It Like a Friend. All albums that came out in 1972, the theme of this week's show. April 1972 is when Big Star's album number one record came out, and it is an excellent album. As you know, I love playing it. They started to see some fan. I don't know if you were a fan of that 70s show, but Cheap Trick did a cover of In the Street, which I will play for sure on during the show. Just a band that I always had a lot of great music and inspired so many bands in the 80s and 90s and even today. So celebrating 1972, what a year for music. And I will get nowhere close to the list of tunes that I put together for this week's show. So we'll do it again. Don't you worry about that. Let's see here. Well, I guess I'm talking about In the Street. I should play that. You know what? I wanted to play something from John Lennon. His album, Sometime in New York, came out in 1970. Sometime in New York City came out in 1972. And I'm going to play a tune from John Lennon called New York City to get us going on this next set. Thanks for tuning in to this show. Sunday's a full day of music here, so pretty exciting. Big day for the community DJs. And starts off at 6 in the morning with Mark Walter. Then yours truly comes in, 10 to noon. Then there are a couple of student shows that pop on. And then 4 o'clock, Lady Di's up here with her show, Dinner with Di. And then Wilson and Will come in, and they have a show, Two for the Road, followed by the great show, Outskirts, with Carl, getting you into the evening hours of 8 to 10. And I believe there's another student show that gets us through Sunday. So full day of DJs here. Stick around. You won't be sorry. But in the meantime, I got some tunes for you, including this one. And we'll see where we go from here. Thanks for tuning in.

When your show's called In the Galaxy, a Big Star, always a good idea to play songs from said band. And this week's show, if you haven't guessed, is about 1972, the year that Big Star released number one record out of Ardent Record Studios there in Memphis, Tennessee. It's a great album. Everybody talks about the Radio City, which is a fantastic album. Third comes out later. By that time, the band was pretty much completely done with just Alex Chilton and Jody Stevens, a drummer, working on that one. Those guys were dating some sisters in Memphis, hence sometimes it's called Sister Lovers, that album. And then a long break till the 1990s, 1993, when Alex and Jody get together with some of the guys in the Posies and release an album, In Space, which is a great album. I need to play more from that album as well, too. But anyway, that's the theme of this week's show. So 1972. Then before that, Looking Glass. The guys out of New Jersey, a bunch of college buddies. Of course, Brandy, their big hit, but it's a good album. If you were digging that vibe, I played From Stanton Station by Looking Glass. So if you were digging that, check that album out. And then John Lennon, from his album Sometime in New York City, and played a song called New York City from John, and what a great album that is. All right, well, thanks for tuning in. 11:30 in the autumn means people tuning in, getting ready to watch some NFL. If you're looking for a place to go watch the Bears, check out the legendary Wooden Nickel in Highwood. Great place to go watch a game. Always a lot of great people. Tell Howard WMXM sent you. Yeah, now that the brewery's closed, I'm going to have to figure out where to watch the Bears games. That's about as good a place to go as you could want to go to. All right, let's see here. 1972 in the vibes, in the air here in the studio. I would be remiss if I didn't play a great power pop album that came out in 1972 by a band called Raspberries off of their album Side 3. I'm going to start off this next set with a tune from that album. We'll see where we go from there. This is as much of a mystery to you as it probably is to me where the song order is coming from. But boy, I've got so much music I got to try and figure out here for the last 20 minutes or so. I gotta get out of here. There's a show at noon, student show, so make sure you stick around, check that out. In the meantime, though, here's a tune from Raspberries to get us going. Hope you're having a great Sunday.

Boy, is that a great song to have cranked up here in the studio. Aretha Franklin off of her album, Young, Gifted in Black. A tune called A Brand New Me. Then before that, some Faces, another tune I wanted to just crank up as loud as possible here in the WMXM studios. Stay With Me. And then off of an album, Not As Good as a Wink. To a Blind Horse, came out in 1972, our theme for this week's show, and then started it off with Al Green and Let's Stay Together, another great album that came out in 1972. All right, coming up to the end of the show, there is a student show that comes on after this, but shout out to my man Elliot, who has a great show here on Wednesdays at 5 o'clock called It's 5 O'Clock Somewhere. Definitely give that a listen, too. He's out grilling, getting ready for the Bears game. And I'm going to play a tune for him coming up right now from an album that also came out in 1972. And always good to get some toots and the Maytals in. So here we go. A couple tunes, and then I'll be calling it a day. So thanks so much for being part of the show. Great to hear from a lot of people. And hope you're having a great, great Sunday. Here we go.

All right, that's it for this week's show. 1972 in the house. Thanks for tuning in, and I hope you have a great Sunday. And we'll catch you next week. Should be here next week, Sundays, 10 a.m. till noon.

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1: Hey, there he is. 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

0: 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We'd love to hear it. It is now 2:01, which means it is officially time for your favorite time of week, favorite time of day. It is time for the Sunday Scaries. I'm one of your hosts, Aubrey. I have Jayla here with me in the studio, and we are very excited to be here. I'm going to ask the question that I always ask at the beginning of our show, that we talk about on our show, which is actually why our show is called the Sunday Scaries, which is, Jayla, are you feeling the Sunday Scaries?
1: Quite yes, I am, to be honest with you. I have to finish planning my SI session today, even though it's not until Tuesday. But SI sessions make me really nervous because I don't like to get up in front of a bunch of people and talk. It's not one of my favorite activities to do.
0: Mm-hmm.
1: And the room, okay, the SI session I do is in Lillard 130, which is where you've definitely had a class there.
0: Mm-hmm.
1: It's where my ES-120 class is, and then it's where I had ES-110 as well. Anyways,
0: 130.
1: Not important. Not super important. But the thing is, there's a, you know, that like the screen that they yank down so you can project things onto it.
0: Mm-hmm.
1: That's always down, and I cannot for the life of me figure out how to roll it up. And it's never been a problem before because usually I have like a co SI leader who can do it, and she does it for me. So then it's like people walk in and the room is set up and it's fine, and we have access to whiteboard.
0: Mm-hmm.
1: But she got moved to Sundays, which means I'm on my own and I can't even work the freaking the thing to get the whiteboard, so that's like stressing me out. But it's okay.
0: Skill issue.
1: I'm truly it is, because everybody can do it. Everybody can do it. I cannot do it. I like, all you do is pull down, it goes up. But I don't know. So that's mostly what's scaring me, to be honest. I've also got a couple quizzes this week. I think they might possibly be okay. I really don't know.
0: That's how I feel about my quiz.
1: What's
0: tomorrow
1: up with you, Aubrey?
0: I have a quiz in learning, which is my psych class, about

0: at my arm. Wait, I'm going to show you. I'm going to show you. Look at that.
1: Wow.
0: It's the size of an apple, and I'm not even exaggerating one tiny bit. So don't. That's truly scary. Flies at the beach, and there's bites only on the right side of my body. Yeah.
1: Not mosquitoes.
0: Like my arms, my hands, my feet, my legs, only on the right side of my body.
1: The biting flies.
0: It's the strangest
1: flies,
0: thing, and it hurts so bad.
1: The biting flies in the Chicago area.
0: Also.
1: Sorry, they've just been crazy. I was on a field trip for the class I'm TAing for, and they were, like, attacking me because I wore shorts, and apparently I'm not supposed to wear shorts
0: in the
1: summer.
0: It's a crime to show an inch of skin these days.
1: Yeah.
0: Around the flies.
1: But anyways, so the flies are scaring me.
0: Yeah, truly.
1: Sunburnness scared me. I put on so much sunscreen. I went to the beach on Friday.
0: Friday was such a good day to go to the
1: beach. I put on sunscreen, and I got burnt.
0: Dang it.
1: Yeah.
0: That happened to me yesterday, too, so it's okay.
1: It's okay. We live and we learn. But anyways, the rest of what's scaring me, just a little bit of, like, how things are changing and time is passing and we can't stop it.
0: Yeah, but anyways,
1: you'll hear about that in the songs I picked for my second set.
0: Uh-oh.
1: It's lovely. Yeah. Okay.
0: Yeah.
1: So let's get into the music.
0: Okay. I'm up first for you guys. So the first song I have for you this week is a song called Coral by John. And it's, I think, their newest single, and it's quite good, and I quite enjoy it, so that'll be fun. And then In Your Corner by Pale J will be after that. And then Before I Come and Talk at You Again will be I've Tried by Love Spells off of their new album, Love is the Law. We've played Love Spells before. We've got more Love Spells for you guys today. And I really love this album, or this song in particular, because it has some really nice cello moments on it. So make sure to listen to that. But up first, this is Coral by John. Hope you enjoy.

you just heard I've Tried by Love Spells off their latest album, Love Is the Law. Up next, we've got some more new music for you guys. Will be This Mirror Weighs a Ton off the latest Interpol album, aptly named This Mirror Weighs a Ton. I haven't listened to it yet, but this song is pretty good, so probably the rest of the album is also pretty good. Then will be Dobro by West Side Cowboy off their new album, It Goes On. I think this is a really fun little like indie rock album, kind of reminiscent of The Strokes vis-a-vis like Is This It? So very fun, and I like this song a lot. And then will be I Want to Lay With You by Shira Small. So let's get into it. This is Interpol.

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You just heard the last of Jayla's first set of the day, which was I Want to Lay With You. And we're going to get into some of my music, unfortunately. I know you all hate it. Sorry, I had to do some self-deprecation. I don't know why I talk like that on air. Maybe I should change that, because that's not good. And Jayla agrees, because I don't know. Anyways, we're going to add some more love spells up in the mix here. First up, I've got Keep It To Yourself off of their new album that Jayla and I are really loving here in the studio. And then I'm going to throw in a classic Aubrey song, which is Lovers Only, again, by Love Spells. And then I will end the halfway point of my first set of the day with Back to Strangers by Rehash off of the album Morning Star, spelled like morning, M-O-U-R-N-I-N-G, which I think is interesting. Anyways, I should stop talking now. So let's get into the music. This is Keep It To Yourself by Love Spells.

If you just joined, you are listening to the Sunday Scaries on WMXM 88.9 FM. And you just heard one of my songs, which was Back to Strangers by Rehash. And if you are just joining us today, I'm one of your hosts, Aubrey. I have Jayla, my co-host, here with me in the studio. And I've got a few more songs up next for you before we switch back to some of Jayla's music. First up, a classic Aubrey song, because I love Fiona Apple. This is Sleep to Dream by Fiona Apple. And then I'll go into a song called Crick by Mercury that I've been really enjoying lately. I really love Mercury, and my friend actually got to meet them, which was really cool. And she got me a sticker, and it was great because I love stickers. And I'm going to throw in one more song at you before we get back into Jayla's music, which I know is what you're all here for. And that'll be At Home by Slow Pulp, who I think is currently on tour, maybe. And I want to see them, but I don't know if that'll happen. We'll see. Okay, let's get listening. This is Sleep to Dream by Fiona Apple.

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0: You just heard At Home by Slowpoke. 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We've got just a couple songs from me before we get back into Aubrey's awesome stuff. So up next will be a song that I've been really enjoying this past week or so, and it's Father by Jim Legacy. And then after that will be M.O.M. by Isaiah Rashad off of his album that he released back in May titled It's Been Awful. And this is an album that I really listened to a lot of the summer. I think it's a great like next installment in his catalog. And yeah, so I really suggest listening to the whole album, but obviously we'll just listen to the one song today. And then after that will be the one by Gabriel Jacoby. So this is it. Let's get into it. This is Father by Jim Legacy.
1: Black British music, we've been making asses shake since the Windrush.

That was The One by Gabriel Jacoby. Up next will be Dark Magic by Quadeca. I think he's gearing up to release an album, which is quite exciting. After that will be Hey There, I Have a Compulsive Complex by Q Martian off of his really exciting new album, Did You See Me? This was an album I really enjoy listening to this summer. It has a lot of really great songs on it. I always thought he reminded me of kind of like old Frank Ocean, like in both his voice and also the music he makes. So I like listening to him a lot. And then my last song, maybe of today, maybe not, we'll see, is Body Feeling by Underscores off of her really great album, You. So let's get into it. This is Quadeca.

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You just heard Body Feeling by Underscores, which was the last song of my co-host Jayla's second set of the day. And if you're just joining us, this is the Sunday Scaries. I'm one of your hosts, Aubrey. I have Jayla here with me in the studio. And I've got a few more songs up next for you before we come to a close for the day. Yeah. So first up, you'll notice a little bit of a theme going on with the lyrics of some of the next few songs that I'm going to play. It's an interesting theme, and I will explain it to you momentarily. First up, I have Zombies by Rat Tally. I saw Rat Tally open for Sarah and the Sundays last summer / spring. And I had never heard of them before, and they just kind of, like, blew me away. Like, really good band, really good live. Like, sound very similar to their not live music. Anyways. And then I'm going to throw in a song by the Sundays called Hideous Towns, and then another song, This Is Never Going Back by Phoebe Bridgers off of the amazing new album Lost Weekend. And my little theme going on here is that I've had this, like, weird feeling of being, like, stir-crazy and kind of restless the last week, and, like, I don't know why, I'm just, like, I need a change of scenery. So I actually went home this weekend to dog sit, which was interesting, but that was kind of nice to get out for a little bit. But random just feeling of, like, I want to experience a new place. Like, I feel like I want to go on a trip to, like, a new city or something and just explore it there. But I feel like since this is my last year of being here, I think I've felt like I'm trying to revel in the moment of being here, but also I want to leave a little bit, but also I want to stay. So it's like weird feelings, and then I'll get more weird feelings in my next few songs, because it's all about the passage of time and change and all that. And Jayla is looking at me like I need to stop talking. No, so I think I need to stop talking that. And let's listen to the music. So this is Zombies by Rat Tally.

Hey, baby. It's your dad. I know you're busy. Being a rock star takes up a lot of your time, I imagine.

You are listening to the Sunday Scaries on WMXM. If you just joined us, I'm one of your hosts, Aubrey. I have Jayla here with me in the studio. And you just heard Never Going Back by Phoebe Bridgers off of her new album, Lost Weekend. If you haven't listened to it, you and I have something in common. Because actually, I haven't listened to it all the way through. I've only listened to a few of the songs here and there. But what I have heard, I really liked. I've got a few more songs up next for you before we get into some of Jayla's music and end our show for the day. First up, I have Incomprehensible by Big Thief, which is off of their album Double Infinity, which is newer-ish. And it's all about, like, time passing, but also how it's so beautiful and how, like, aging is such a beautiful thing. So I really like that song. It gives me some optimism because I've had a really weird week. But aren't all the weeks weird in some way? True. After that, I'm going to play Too Much Time in My House Alone by Leith Ross. And then that kind of goes into the theme earlier of my songs, which is like restless, wanting to go to somewhere new, have a new like environment, experience, something like that. And then I'll throw in Change by Big Thief, another Big Thief song, because change is a part of life. Bam. Okay, let's get listening. I hope you enjoy. This is Incomprehensible by Big Thief.

0: All right, guys. That was... Ooh, let me pull up the cue.
1: I'm going to head out. I see you next year featuring
0: Sherwin and Seago. Before that was So Me Back Together by Raven Lanae off her amazing new album, Blue Island. Yippee. And then before that was River by Akron Family, which Aubrey and I decided was a song that makes us feel colonial, but in a good way, minus the colonialism. Really just marching around and wearing silly hats, I think.
1: Yeah.
0: Yeah. Anyways, we're having some technical difficulties on our end, so we're going to cut the show a little bit early this week, unfortunately. But we'll be back next week, and by we, I mean me, because Aubrey hates me.
1: I wouldn't say that.
0: And those are words that she said to me. They came out of her mouth in that order.
1: I am going on an adventure, and I will not be back until like 8 p.m. on Sunday.
0: Yeek!
1: I know.
0: Yikes. And that's like not a count, like... Doesn't he, like, not do that? Like, aren't you guys late?
1: Oh, yeah. We're late all the time
0: like
1: because...
0: 8 p.m. will turn into, like, 10 p.m.
1: The professor for the class I'm going on the trip for likes to yap.
0: He's a dilly-dallier.
1: Mm-hmm.
0: In a good way.
1: Yeah.
0: Okay. So, we'll see you next week. Hopefully, the computer won't be weird. I don't think it will be. I think it just didn't look like that I was messing with it on my phone, too.
1: And then next week, we'll be back with a theme.
0: Yes. So, stay tuned for that. And I hope you have a great day.

0: All right, hello everyone. I just faded out that last song. Welcome back to Reese's Pieces every Sunday from 4 to 6 p.m. I hope you guys are all having a good day. I just wanted to let everyone know before we start, you are listening to WMXM 88.9 FM. 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
1: Place the thumb side of your fist against their upper abdomen. 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
0: All right, welcome back, everyone. I'm super excited. This is my second show this semester. Super, super exciting. Our first song coming up is Girl with One Eye by Florence and the Machine. I hope you guys enjoy. It's about 4 minutes-ish long. It's a good one. Hope you guys enjoy it.

All right, so that was Girl with One Eye by Florence and the Machine. I hope you guys enjoyed that one. Next up, we have a song called Evil Friends by the band Portugal the Man. I actually have never heard this song before last week when someone called in and requested it, and it was really good, so I decided to add it to my playlist for this one.

All right, so that was Evil Friends by Portugal the Man. Next up, we have a song called Exit Music for a Film by Radiohead. This one's a little bit longer. It's about 5-ish minutes, but I think it's pretty good. I think the first time I ever heard the song was in a show called The Umbrella Academy, which has a really good soundtrack. Maybe I'll play an Umbrella Academy show one day with just songs that were on it, but who knows? We'll see. All right, I hope you guys enjoy.

such a chill, such a chill.

All right, so that was Exit Music for a Film by Radiohead. That one's a little bit sad, but, you know, to lighten the mood a little bit, we're going to play a little bit of a more upbeat song. It's called Istanbul, Not Constantinople by They Might Be Giants. Weirdly enough, this is also in the Umbrella Academy. I didn't do that on purpose, but that's one of my all-time favorite scenes. There's like a bar fight kind of thing, except it's in a donut shop. It's very strange, but, you know, if it works, it works. That's the first time I ever heard it. I don't know. I must have been like, dude, I must have been 13. Those were the days. I might have been even younger than that. I actually don't remember when the Umbrella Academy first came out. Let's see. Okay, so so I must have been like, what was that? How many years ago was that? 7 years, so I was like 12, 13 when I first watched it. So yeah, I was kind of right. Okay, so anyways, I got a little bit off topic there, but we'll be playing our next song now.

All right, so that was Istanbul, not Constantinople, by They Might Be Giants. Coming up next is a song by the Beatles called Eleanor Rigby. But first, I just wanted to remind everyone, you are listening to WMXM 88.9 FM. 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Please call. I think it'd be fun. I like to know when people are listening because it doesn't tell me how many people are listening. That song, Istanbul, not Constantinople, dude, that brings me back to my Just Dance days, like, with my brothers in our attic. I was always the parrot. There's, like, a parrot, like, a zebra. This, like, little, like, seal thing. I actually don't really know what it is. And then, like, a rat or something. So, pretty fun. Yeah, brings me back to those days. So, anyways, next up, Eleanor Rigby by the Beatles.

right, so that was a little bit of a shorter one. That was Eleanor Rigby by the Beatles. Next up, we have a little bit of a longer one. It's called Mr. Blue Sky by... Oh my god, I'm completely blanking. Oh my gosh, okay, Electric Light Orchestra. That was really embarrassing, low-key. no, it's fine. I do like the song. I used to really mess with it, like, when I was younger, but I haven't really listened to it as much anymore. But you know what? I think it's a classic. I think it's pretty good. I think it fits with, you know, the vibe of the show. I hope you guys like it. Let's go.

All right, so that was Mr. Blue Sky by Electric Light Orchestra. I thought that was pretty good. Next up is the song Zanzibar by Billy Joel. This one goes out to my homie Mike.

0: All right, so that was Zanzibar by Billy Joel. I really, really like this song. It's, as far as I know, it's about a guy in a bar trying to pick up a waitress, like, using sports metaphors, which I think is really fun. And I really like the jazz solos. The first one was a flugelhorn, and the second one was a trumpet. So the one that you just heard at the very end was a trumpet. I quite like the trumpet. I think it's a really fun instrument. I don't know much about flugelhorns, though. They're pretty interesting looking. I don't know. but next up is the song Me and Your Mama by Childish Gambino. So I hope you guys enjoy this one. But real fast, I'm just going to let everyone know you are listening to WMXM 88.9 FM. 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And I am also going to very quickly play a PSA.
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0: All right, so if you're just joining us, we just played Zanzibar by Billy Joel, and next up is Me and Your Mama by Childish Gambino. I have a special place in my heart for Childish Gambino. I'll talk a little bit more about it after the song.

Okay, so that was Me and Your Mama by Childish Gambino. Okay, so my love for Childish Gambino has extended for many years. I originally heard about Donald Glover, that's his actual name, through watching a show called Community, and I was in middle school, and I absolutely fell in love with the humor and stuff on Community. And then when I found out that he had music, and a lot of it is R&B, which is one of my favorite genres, I started listening to it, and I just, like, that was one of the first songs I ever listened to him from. That and, I think, Redbone, those were my two first, like, introductory songs to his music. It's just, yeah, it means a lot to me. I have a lot to say about this song. Well, not a lot, but I have some stuff to say about the song. I think I would consider it, like, psychedelic rock, almost, or, like, maybe a little bit of prog rock. I don't know. And there's, like, some, like, gospel elements in there, too. I don't know. It's really cool. But there's, like, three parts of the song, and I think that's awesome. There's the, you know, like, little, like, honeymoon phase, like, start of the song when it's saying, it just, like, is repeating the line, I'm in love when we are smoking that. And then he goes, like, la, la, la, la, la. And it's kind of like a metaphor for a really, like starting a new relationship with someone and, like, being in a honeymoon phase. And then it gets, like, really, like, raw and, like, gritty halfway through. And I love that, like, mid part of the song. I think that that's my favorite part of the song, to be honest. When he starts, like, actually saying stuff other than just repeating a lyric. And then there's, like, an instrumental section at the end, which I also really like. But, yeah. Okay, so next up we have the song Money by The Drums. This one I was a big fan of when I was in, like, early high school, late middle school, maybe. So this is a throwback for me, for sure.

Okay, so that was Money by The Drums. This is going to sound really stupid. Well, okay, let me talk about the meaning of the song first. I think it's pretty obvious, but it's just like being in love with someone, but being like broke as hell and not being able to actually do anything for them. Honestly, I relate to this heavy, but not for the reasons that most people might think. This is very stupid, but I have a hamster and I love her so dearly and I'm so broke. And I want to get her so much. I want to give her the world. And I can't because I'm so broke. It's heartbreaking. So if you guys are just joining us, you are listening to Reese's Pieces. My name is Reese. I know, pretty clever name, right? And I just wanted to remind everyone that you are listening to WMXM 88.9 FM. 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Next up, we have the song De Selby Part 2 by Hozier. I'm a big Hozier guy. I'm kind of a LARP, but I do really like Hozier. I saw him in St. Louis a few years ago, and it was pretty good. And I wore a dress that I crocheted myself, so that was pretty fun. I went with my mom. Yeah, pretty good time. All right, let's go.

Okay, so that was Day Selby Part 2 by Hozier off of his album Unreal Unearth. Yeah, I mean, I don't really have much to say about that song. I think it's pretty good. I'm a big Hozier fan. I just wanted to remind everyone you are listening to Reese's Pieces on WMXM. I hope you guys are having fun. Our next song is Big Mouth Strikes Again by The Smiths. I hope you guys enjoy this one.

Okay, so that was the song Big Mouth Strikes Again by The Smiths, specifically the 2011 remaster. I'm going to talk a little bit about the meaning, because personally, it means kind of a lot to me. It's a little bit like self-aggrandizing, like comparing himself to Joan of Arc, who was executed at 19 for, you know, speaking out about stuff. So it is a little bit like satirical in nature, but essentially what it's saying is that he just has a tendency to, like, speak without thinking, which has caused a lot of problems, and honestly, I can really relate to that low-key. I do be talking a lot, and sometimes my mouth moves faster than my brain, so I just start saying stuff that I don't, like, fully 100% mean, and I wouldn't say it's caused others pain a lot, but it's definitely caused confusion, because I'm like, what are you talking about? And then I'm like, I actually don't know why I said that. So I can definitely relate to him in that way. I could be wrong. I wouldn't really consider it self-aggrandizing. I think it's just more satirical. I think it's a little bit self-aggrandizing, but, like, not fully. And, yeah, there's a lot of anachronisms in it, too. Like, there's references to Walkman and stuff, which is, you know, obviously does not exist in the time that like Joan of Arc existed. So yeah, oh well. Okay, so next up we have the song Brian Storm, not Brainstorm, it's Brian Storm by the Arctic Monkeys. I hope you guys enjoy it.

0: So that was Brian Storm by the Arctic Monkeys. That came out in 2007, and their album Favorite Worst Nightmare. It's their second album. Basically, it's just a song about a character named Brian, and Brian is very, very charming, but he's kind of, like, deceptive a little bit. Like, while he seems confident and charismatic, it's, like, there's insincerity, you know? So, I think that's a pretty good one. I just wanted to remind everyone, you are listening to WMXM 89.9 FM. 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
4: Go ahead.
0: Okay, so there's our awesome PSA. Next up is the song Breezebox by Alt-J. I hope you guys enjoy.
5: She may contain the urge to run away, but hold her down with soggy clothes and breeze blocks.

Okay, so that was Breeze Blocks by the band Alt J. That song was released in 2012 in their album An Awesome Wave. It's about a relationship that's marked by like obsession and desperation, and the narrator's love is like so intense that it just kind of comes out like very destructively, that like will ultimately in the end only harm themselves and their partner to try to keep the relationship intact. Which I think is a pretty interesting perspective to take from. It had a lot of inspiration from the book Where the Wild Things Are, which I loved as a kid. And yeah, it's a pretty good song. Next up is the song Feels Like We Only Go Backwards by Tame Impala, and I hope you guys enjoy.

Okay, so that was the song Feels Like We Only Go Backwards by Tame Impala. I think it's pretty good. Essentially what that song is meaning is like feeling stagnant in a relationship, and despite wanting to go on and become healthier and grow together, their relationship seems to either like regress or just like stay the same. And the narrator is like, his mind is telling him, okay, I need to move on, I need to go ahead, but he's unable to let go of the hope that the other person in the relationship feels the same way as him about wanting to become healthier. And it's pretty, like, it's a lot of heartache. So, poor guy. Next up is the song Weird Fishes / Arpeggi by Radiohead. I hope you guys enjoy this one. This one goes out to my little brother. He loves this album by Radiohead and Rainbows. He's not listening, but like, if he were, this goes out to you, Jake.

0: Oh my gosh, I'm so sorry. We're having some technical difficulties right now. My music just completely cut out. Give me one second, everyone. I'm so sorry. In the meantime, why don't we listen to a couple PSAs?
1: Hey, it's Mike Aubrey, the real estate expert. I spend a lot of time driving through neighborhoods. Guess what I see? Lost, confused homeowners. There's one now, driving in circles.
2: Hey, pal, need some help?
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1: They're searching and searching for refinancing. But even though they are current on their payments, they just can't find a lower rate or better terms because they're underwater on their mortgages.
3: Talk about getting the runaround!
1: But there is one place to look if your mortgage is owned by Fannie Mae or Freddie Mac.
3: Mike, can you get me out of here?
2: Come on, follow me. I've got the answer.
1: HARP, HARP. It's a government refinancing program that can save you money.
0: Okay, we're back. I'm so sorry. We're going to continue the song from where we left off. Once again, this is Weird Fishes and Arpeggi.

Okay, so that was Weird Fishes / Arpeggi by Radiohead from their album In Rainbows. It's just about escapism, using like deep ocean as a metaphor for depicting like a plunge, like emotionally or psychologically. But it is now that time that I have to remind you all, you are listening to WMXM 88.9 FM. 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Next up, we have My Kind of Woman by Mac DeMarco. I hope you guys enjoy.

Okay, so that was My Kind of Woman by Mac DeMarco. I'm sure you can understand the meaning of that one. It's just talking about, you know, a woman that he really likes. Next up is a song called, actually, I really hope I'm saying this right. I'm going to try my hardest. Akathisia. It's by Machinery of the Human Heart. They're pretty underground, like not a lot of people know of them. I've actually spoken to the band on Instagram. That's how like low-key they are, because they're not really like super well known, so they don't get like a billion DMs all the time. And I asked them to come to Chicago and they said that they would, so they gotta get on that low-key. All right, so here is Akathisia.

Okay, so that was the song Akathisia by Machinery of the Human Heart. You guys should really follow them on Instagram, check them out. They're really underrated. I never see anyone talking about them. They're a pretty good band. Next up is another pretty unknown band. I think, I don't actually know, maybe he is popular, but I've never seen anyone talk about him ever. This one actually kind of a funny story about. I will tell it after the song though. So this is called Baltahorse by Dan Deacon, and I hope you guys enjoy.

0: Okay, so that was the song Balta Horse by Dan Deegan. Really quickly, I just wanted to remind everyone, you are listening to WMXM 88.9 FM. 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Really quickly, I'm going to play a PSA, and then I'm going to talk a little bit about... my funny story with that song.
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0: Okay, so the song we just listened to, Balta Horse by Dan Deegan, I heard that in a TikTok in like, God, I don't know, many years ago, right? And I had it, like, I would listen to it like on repeat, like I knew what song it was. And the problem with that song is there's not like lyrics, like there's lyrics, but like I can't like tell what they're saying really. Like obviously I know what they're saying now that I like have looked at them, but I didn't really know. It was just kind of like music, like I wasn't really paying attention and trying to figure out what it was saying. So I lost the song. Like I don't know how to put this into words, but I couldn't find the song again. Like I hadn't listened to it in a while, and like a year later I was like, oh, I wonder what that song was. And I like tried to look up like little fragments of things that I thought it might say, and nothing came up. So I was really annoyed, and it took me like probably a year to find it again. And I don't even remember how I did. I think it was on one of my like really old obscure playlists that I hadn't listened to in like ages. But when I finally found it again, I was like so happy. And now I will never get the name out of my head because of that emotional turmoil I went through. Anyways, next up we have a song called Florentina by Blythe Davis. She's a little bit niche too. You guys should go follow her on Instagram and TikTok. She has some really good songs. This is one of her only like released ones, but she's a lot of unreleased ones on her TikTok that I really enjoy, and I hope she releases soon, but we'll see. All right, here we go, Florentina.

Okay, so that was Florentina by Blythe Davis. Once again, you guys should really go check her out on Instagram and TikTok. If you just search up Blythe Davis, she'll come up. That's one of my favorite songs that she has. It's one of only two that she's released, but I hope that she releases the other ones because she has some really good songs. So next up is The Great Mandela, The Wheel of Life, from Peter, Paul, and Mary, specifically the 2004 remaster off of their Best Hits album. I hope you guys enjoy this one.

So that was The Great Mandela, parenthesis, The Wheel of Life, by Peter, Paul, and Mary, specifically the 2004 remaster off of their Best Hits album. That song is about the Vietnam War and telling a father, confronting, like, his son who is objecting to the Vietnam War, and the son is refusing to kill, saying, like, I won't kill anyone, and the dad is telling him to meet societal expectation and do his job like a man. Peter, Paul, and Mary in their heyday were really big activists, anti-war, pro-peace, a bunch of things. They were kind of ahead of their time, low-key. Next up, we have the song Come On Eileen by Save Ferris. This is a cover of the song Come On Eileen, which was originally made by the Dexys Midnight Runners. But this one I like a lot better. Don't tell them, but I like it better because it's a ska remix, and I enjoy ska. It's a little odd considering the song we just listened to, but I think it's a good one.

Okay, so that was the cover of the song Come On Eileen, which is originally by Dexy's Midnight Runners. But this one in particular is a ska version of it, covered by Save Ferris. Next up, we have the song California Dreaming by the Mamas and the Papas. But before we do that, this is the last time I'm going to do this. This is so sad for tonight. 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I hope you guys have been enjoying the show so far. This has been Reese's Pieces. It's been a vibe. I think I've played some pretty good music.

So that was California Dreaming by the Mamas and the Papas. Next up, we have the song No Children by the Mountain Goats. I'm trying to get through my playlist quickly because we only have about 10 minutes left, and I don't know if I'm going to be able to play all my songs, but I have some good ones that I didn't play, so let's go.

So that was the song No Children by the Mountain Goats. That reminds me of the show Moral Oral. If you haven't seen it, you definitely should check it out. It was made by this guy named Dino Stamatopoulos. Yep, that's, I definitely butchered that, but that's okay. It's a really good show, and it's claymation. It's all on YouTube for free, and they play that song in one of the most iconic episodes, in my opinion. It's pretty good. All right, so next up, we have Freaks by the band Surf Curse.

did I move right?

0: All right, so that was The Great Gig in the Sky by Pink Floyd. I hope you guys all enjoyed my show. This was Reese's Pieces on WMXM 88.9 FM, and I'm going to be passing it over to the next host.
1: And I'll talk now. I got to push the fader up just a bit more. And pull the mic up close. All right, welcome to Sunday Dinner with Di. Are you Reese?
0: Yes, I am.
1: All right, so Reese, I'm going to be following your show going forward this semester. And, well, you can, you know, you're welcome to like pull up here. And, right? And this is great. We just met because actually this is my first live show back in this slot. This is the slot I love to have.
0: Yeah.
1: 6 to 8. I come up from the city.
0: Oh, wow.
1: She doesn't know me, people.
0: Yeah,
1: she doesn't know me yet. But I told her, I said, well, I have a show following you every Sunday, and I happily drive up from the city. And I am also happily expanding maybe your audience a little bit because
0: maybe.
1: I love a segue
0: yeah.
1: into my show. And I loved what I was listening to her as soon as I got in range on terrestrial radio.
0: Mm-hmm.
1: And... And I was really enjoying your choices.
0: Oh, good.
1: And your thoughts on your choices. And I thought, oh, so now, and I found out that you are a sophomore.
0: Yes, I am.
1: So welcome to Lake Forest College.
0: Yeah.
1: I'm an alum, and I'm going to be here celebrating the homecoming / reunions coming up October 3rd and 4th.
0: That's so fun.
1: It is fun. And we're did you know what we do?
0: On
1: Saturday afternoon.
0: I don't think so.
1: Well, I'm going to have a little slot, and this is how I got back into the groove here.
0: Mm-hmm.
1: I came to a homecoming. David Park was trying to build even more interest in the radio station and maybe feel some support from
0: yeah.
1: the community. Anyway, we started a whole that's why there's some community DJs, and I do think that, you know, I don't know. It's a win-win situation.
0: Yeah.
1: I feel blessed to be able to be here as an alum.
0: Yeah, that's
1: and I
0: exciting.
1: Am celebrating. So anyway, I've got a slot next Saturday. I mean, not next Saturday, but Saturday the October 3rd. So 2 weeks, something mm-hmm. like that. And then on my regular show on Sunday, I'm lining up guests.
0: Ooh.
1: Up guests. I do that.
0: That's so fun.
1: Yeah, and I've got a guest from Nashville.
0: Oh, wow.
1: Yeah,
0: that's
1: and guess
0: far.
1: What? And you told me you like ska music?
0: I do.
1: He was a saxophonist in Heavy Manners.
0: Whoa, wait, that's
1: I don't know,
0: really cool.
1: Right? So look him up if you don't know, but he's going to be my guest, Frankie Hill.
0: Okay.
1: And he'll be my guest on October 4th, Sunday. So you'll be here.
0: I will.
1: As we like do the handoff
0: yeah.
1: and da da da da da. So anyway, anyway, that's my big introduction because, you know, like this is what my show's about. Sunday Dinner with Di. It's about life.
0: Yeah.
1: It's about life, culture, music, and what we just experienced. Like, you know, you've come into this Sunday. You're gonna love this.
0: I know. I think it's a good slot.
1: It's a great slot, and she's coming from a Thursday afternoon evening
0: yeah.
1: slot, which is also amazing.
0: I've been blessed with good slots.
1: Yeah, you have. It's because you're good.
0: Maybe, yeah.
1: And I told her I'm going to give her a little, I don't know, just a little lesson in in vinyl.
0: Yeah, I don't
1: in
0: know
1: playing,
0: how to do this.
1: Right. No. It's a lot of work. But you know what? And it makes it fly by, I'll tell you.
0: Yeah.
1: But there's something, I mean, there's a reason why we would do that, make it extra work because
0: yeah.
1: it's beautiful.
0: I'm sure it is.
1: All right, so I'm going to get to some music, and it's so nice to meet you, Reese.
0: Yeah, it's nice
1: thanks
0: to
1: for
0: meet
1: hanging
0: you too.
1: Out a little bit. All right, let me see. I got to push a button here. Hopefully, this is where I wanted it. Okay, let's see. It's going to get there if it's not.

All right, I'm going to keep it going here. Just a little more jazz. And then I'll be back.

Oh my gosh, already 25 minutes into the show. And we've heard so much. And I'm so happy that you're here. I think I have a few new listeners. The Pravda Music Fest at Fitzgerald's last evening, because that brought all kinds of amazing talent and wonderful appreciators and, you know, the works of art that we all enjoyed. It was a wonderful. Pravda is a independent label here in Chicago. Ken Goodman and company had that up, and they, you know, they were serving it up last evening, and I was there almost all day. I'm trying to think how many hours it was. 7 or 8 hours of live music, something like that. And yeah, you pace yourself, but yeah, as those summer musical festivals can be, you know, it'll take it out of you. Anyway, so I prepared for that and planned and had my fingers crossed that it would all come true, because I had a busy summer. I wasn't able to get out and hear the live music that I would usually promote to you all, right? I did. I mean, of course I heard music, but not with the kind of abundance that I, you know, generally push myself for. You know, you got to work, and there's, I don't know, I was tired. I worked a lot. And but I also did my show from 4 to 6 p.m. for the better part of the summer. Now I'm back to what I consider my regular Sunday dinner with Die Hour. And I'm so glad that you have found me here. I've sent out some gentle reminders, and many friends have my magnet. I had a sticker and a magnet for a while, but I love the magnet because it doubles as a coaster and as it triples as a gentle reminder to anyone who I hand one to that maybe they should tune in and listen on WMXM.org or 88.9 FM if you're lucky enough to be in the area where you can receive the signals from the terrestrial radio effort here. So, yeah, we're worldwide and we're local. And you're here. You're part of the audience. I am going to play a little bit more jazz. And some of the jazz I'm playing that you just heard, in fact, is local. It's produced locally. And this was Frank Catalano, Jimmy Chamberlain, and David Sanborn. I don't know if he's normally like considered local, but he powered up with these guys, and they did, they made Bye Blackbird, you know, the title cut that you heard. And the wonderful thing is that I feel a special connection because the artwork on the album was done by none other than Tony Fitzpatrick. And Tony is very well known in these parts and, you know, across the nation, worldwide, in fact. He did pass a year or so ago. I mean, it seems like so long already. It hasn't been a year yet. But, yeah, but his legacy lives on. And he collaborated with many musicians and other kinds of performing artists. And I like to think that I did my part working with him. So anyway, so we make it personal here on WMXM. You heard me speaking with the gal who is going to segue into my show, hopefully for the rest of the semester. Reese, I loved what I was listening to as I was getting close to Lake Forest. I drive up from Chicago, and I was checking out her show. And I really, really love that she is positioned right in front of me. And Carl Jenkins in the outskirts follows my show. Takes you all the way to 10 p.m. So I hope that you think about tuning in. I don't know. Tune in as early, anytime, to WMXM.org. But certainly
from 4 to 6 with Reese's Pieces. Is that what she said? My show, Sunday Dinner with Di and the Outskirts. So, all right. So let's get to some more music. Did I say I'm so glad that you're here?

0: at a time. You know, the good book says, it's in the first chapter of Ecclesiastes. And it starts around the first verse. Well, it says everything got a time.
1: Everything.
0: Not some things, but all things. And everything.

Oh, yeah. How about that? Pine Top Perkins doing Blues After Hours. And I actually have to plug all this in because, you know, this isn't stuff that even Spinatron would recognize and make my job a little easier. But I am spinning vinyl. I am spinning vinyl that I was so fortunate to be able to collect, start collecting again. You know, as a result of what I'm doing here, a friend of mine, David Lee, some of you may know him from Morpho Records up about 5,000 North. Damon. Just a little bit further north than 5,000. And he's got a great selection of music. And one day I popped in there. And I got to, you know, thumb my way through some of the stacks. I didn't have long, and I think I came at the very end of, you know, his hours of operation. And I'm like, let me just find a couple jazz and, you know, blues, like just unusual, maybe some live music, and I grabbed a small stack, and he was generous about how he made sure I could afford it. So thank you to David Lee. And thank you to many others who are listening. Thanks to Craig for recording and editing and archiving for me. Let's see. John Lyman is rescuing me from my sadness. There's a lot of things I've done to make up for it, but I was not able to attend Squeeze and Haircut 100 and Adam Ant at, I was supposed to go last Sunday at Ravinia, just down the street. And I couldn't go. I had that bug or whatever it is that, you know, people cannot get to a show, okay? But I'm making it up by going to the Pravda Fest for the better part of yesterday. And I'm going to grin and bear it. Not my favorite venue, but one of my favorite friends has invited me to see B-52s and Devo. So, you know, the party continues. And it'll give me more 80s inspiration to serve, 70s, let's say 70s and 80s inspiration to serve up to you by next week. Oh, so much inspiration coming my way, not just from the live music that I've been taking in, but all right, I'm going to admit it. I've been binge watching Nashville because I love country music and I love Nashville. And for the music element, I was watching that when I was feeling a little punk, it was a good thing to do. And I'm happy to say that I always learn more. I appreciate more about music as it comes to me. And that was something. And then the most recent show that I was able to see and hear live was Willie Nelson. Okay. All right. I could hardly hear it. I mean, I was just enveloped by his voice, which he still has, you know, a little something something at 93. Lucas, his son, you know, he supported him in a voice that sounds very much like Willie. And the Avett brothers. I think you guys know that I have a very special place in my heart for those guys. I love them. And that was wonderful music, and that was at Northerly Island, and I was hanging out with a lot of my music friends, and, you know, they made it happen. That was like the beginning of celebrating my birthday week, and, you know, friends, music friends encircled me. I felt lifted up, and, you know, I'm going to continue to feel that way. I might try to catch a little Riot Fest. I'm just saying it could happen. From my mouth to God's ears. Oh, no, no, no, no. Speaking of which, Happy New Year to
all my Jewish brethren and sistren and anyone else, because we all have a little Jew in us. I'm just saying. And this is a wonderful time of year to reflect and move forward. And this is partly why I've titled this show, This Is Life. Okay? Back to music, because music is life. That's why you're here.

the fabulous Ray Charles. And, you know, I almost always do something like this where I do something for my father and my mother. So Ray Charles for my dad and Johnny Mathis for my mom and all those who knew and loved them, who shared a similar interest in music and, you know, some of my first influences. You also heard Lou Rawls' Stormy Weather. And the last set was Pinetop Perkins, Willie Dixon, both, you know, from Chicago, Mose Allison. And also from Chicago was the other set where I completed the that jazz set with Frank Catalano, Jimmy Chamberlain, and Tony Fitzpatrick. Okay, a collaboration. So, yeah, and, you know, with that in mind, I've got some more music. I think because the inspiration of me getting out and hearing music in my environs has elicited this list, you know, this set list. And I'm going to be playing some Ike Riley. And I'm going to be playing some Romantics because I want to honor none other than Brad Elvis, who is not playing with the Romantics any longer. But I saw him last night banging on the drums with the handcuffs. And I know he was sitting in with another band. I got to remember who that was. Everybody was, it was amazing. And I will speak of that more. And I appreciate all your feedback coming in. I appreciate hearing from listeners. And some of you are just going to be quietly listening and hoping that I'm going to get back to some more music. All right. So how about this from Ike Riley? I'm sending you off at the top of the hour. You got me for another 60 minutes. I'll be serving up great stuff. And, you know, we'll be moving into some other genres. All right. Here we go. This is a White Album.